0: people from the Dutch cruise ship that's at the center of a hantavirus outbreak. Docs say they have no symptoms. It's just a precaution. Iran's rejected a one-page U.S. proposal to restart negotiations. President Trump calls that response unacceptable. Iran would unblock the Strait of Hormuz, and the U.S. would end the blockade of Iranian ports. ABC's Tom Sufi Burridge in Tel Aviv.
1: The main sticking point in the negotiations with Iran, the future of its nuclear program. And with still no breakthrough in ending the war, it's just days before President Trump is expected to travel to Iran's key ally, China, for a crucial summit with Chinese President Xi.
0: On U.S. and global markets, oil prices are higher, stock futures are lower. Amid tight global oil supplies, Aramco, the world's largest oil company owned by Saudi Arabia, reports a 25% jump in profits. This is ABC News. A storm chaser, Ashton Lemley, was helping search through a trailer park hit by a tornado in Bochito, Mississippi, when he heard meowing from the rubble. Lemley searched in the dark for several minutes before finding a kitten trapped inside the remains of a wall. It wasn't hurt. Several people want to adopt it. The Roman Catholic Church has a boom, says ABC's Melissa Adan.
2: 1 year ago this weekend, the first American pope was elected. Across the U.S. and around the world, Catholicism is on the move. A driving force behind this, a new generation, leading to surges of Catholic converts from New York City to Los Angeles. Dioceses across the country this year reporting doubling or even tripling their average number of new Catholics.
0: The league's worst team this season is getting the number one pick in the NBA draft. The Washington Wizards won the draft lottery today and are poised to pick first overall for the first time since 2010. Chuck Sievertson, ABC News.
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11: Mostly clear skies tonight, a low around 27 degrees, widespread frost possible late tonight into early Monday morning. Winds tonight out of the north-northwest at 5 to 10, becoming light and variable later on. Monday, widespread frost in the early morning hours, otherwise mostly sunny with a high of 63. Monday night, mostly cloudy with a 70% chance of showers and thunderstorms.

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13: Mostly clear skies tonight, a low around 27 degrees, widespread frost possible late tonight into early Monday morning. Winds tonight out of the north-northwest at 5 to 10, becoming light and variable later on. Monday, widespread frost in the early morning hours, otherwise mostly sunny with a high of 63. Monday night, mostly cloudy with a 70% chance of showers and thunderstorms.

I can kill a deer or a buffalo with just my arrow and my hickory bow. From 100 yards, don't you know, wow, I do it all the time. 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
5: Mostly clear skies tonight, a low around 27 degrees, widespread frost possible late tonight into early Monday morning. Winds tonight out of the north-northwest at 5 to 10, becoming light and variable later on. Monday, widespread frost in the early morning hours, otherwise mostly sunny with a high of 63. Monday night, mostly cloudy with a 70% chance of showers and thunderstorms.

0: Olivia and Liam topped the list of baby names in the U.S. for 2025, the seventh consecutive year. The Social Security Administration released the list Friday. Charlotte climbed to second place among girls, ending Emma's six-year run in that spot. 1 year after his election to the head of the Roman Catholic Church, Pope Leo is creating a boom, says ABC's Melissa Don.
1: A driving force behind this, a new generation, leading to surges of Catholic converts from New York City to Los Angeles. Dioceses across the country this year reporting doubling or even tripling their average number of new Catholics. Much of it moved by young people. We discovered the same sentiment in Africa, the fastest growing region of the Catholic Church worldwide, driven by youth.
0: You have to really have patience for the races being staged in the Taiwanese town, Fenglin. It has embraced its slow pace of life, partly by staging snail races. Chuck Sievertson, ABC News.
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19: Mostly clear skies tonight, a low around 27 degrees, widespread frost possible late tonight into early Monday morning. Winds tonight out of the north-northwest at 5 to 10, becoming light and variable later on. Monday, widespread frost in the early morning hours, otherwise mostly sunny with a high of 63. Monday night, mostly cloudy with a 70% chance of showers and thunderstorms.

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18: Mostly clear skies tonight, a low around 27 degrees, widespread frost possible late tonight into early Monday morning. Winds tonight out of the north-northwest at 5 to 10, becoming light and variable later on. Monday, widespread frost in the early morning hours, otherwise mostly sunny with a high of 63. Monday night, mostly cloudy with a 70% chance of showers and thunderstorms.

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10: Mostly clear skies tonight, a low around 27 degrees, widespread frost possible late tonight into early Monday morning. Winds tonight out of the north-northwest at 5 to 10, becoming light and variable later on. Monday, widespread frost in the early morning hours, otherwise mostly sunny with a high of 63. Monday night, mostly cloudy with a 70% chance of showers and thunderstorms.

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1: ABC News, I'm Chuck Sievertson. Unacceptable is what President Trump says of Iran's rejection of a one-page U.S. proposal to restart negotiations.

0: Nations. The proposal was for Iran to unblock the Strait of Hormuz, and then the U.S. would end the blockade of Iranian ports. Flying home to the U.S. from Spain's Canary Islands, 18 Americans from the Dutch cruise ship with a hantavirus outbreak. Last stop for the flight is a quarantine facility in Nebraska. Docs say they're not sick, they have no symptoms, they're just being monitored as a precaution. In the Canary Islands, ABC's Maggie Rooley.
1: We spoke with one of the top epidemiologists from the WHO, and he said that while hantavirus might seem new and scary to a lot of people, it's actually a virus that they know really well, and they know how it spreads, and it does not spread like COVID-19.
0: Remains of one of the two U.S. soldiers who vanished in Morocco during a military training exercise last weekend have been recovered. This is ABC News. We get some reports this week about the cost of living, including the Consumer Price Index Tuesday. Abraham Foxman, forceful advocate for American Jews as national director of the Anti-Defamation League for nearly three decades, has died, says the ADL. Foxman was 86. There is a boom in the Catholic Church credited to a man named Leo. ABC's Melissa Don.
2: 1 year ago this weekend, the first American pope was elected. Within his first year, the 70-year-old pontiff making strides, visiting Turkey and Lebanon for his first papal trip in the fall. Then in the spring, he headed to Monaco. From New York City to Los Angeles, dioceses across the country this year reporting doubling or even tripling their average number of new Catholics.
3: I think there's a little bit of the Leo effect.
2: The Los Angeles diocese welcomed more than 8,000 new Catholics for Easter this year. They are projected to more than triple the amount of new converts from last year.
0: Chuck Sievertson, ABC News.
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16: Mostly clear skies tonight, a low around 27 degrees, widespread frost possible late tonight into early Monday morning. Winds tonight out of the north-northwest at 5 to 10, becoming light and variable later on. Monday, widespread frost in the early morning hours, otherwise mostly sunny with a high of 63. Monday night, mostly cloudy with a 70% chance of showers and thunderstorms.

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15: Mostly clear skies tonight, a low around 27 degrees, widespread frost possible late tonight into early Monday morning. Winds tonight out of the north-northwest at 5 to 10, becoming light and variable later on. Monday, widespread frost in the early morning hours, otherwise mostly sunny with a high of 63. Monday night, mostly cloudy with a 70% chance of showers and thunderstorms.

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7: Mostly clear skies tonight, a low around 27 degrees, widespread frost possible late tonight into early Monday morning. Winds tonight out of the north-northwest at 5 to 10, becoming light and variable later on. Monday, widespread frost in the early morning hours, otherwise mostly sunny with a high of 63. Monday night, mostly cloudy with a 70% chance of showers and thunderstorms.

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1: ABC News, I'm Chuck Sievertson. Flying home to the U.S. from the Canary Islands, 17 Americans from the cruise ship with a hantavirus outbreak. They'll go to a quarantine unit in Nebraska. Docs say they're not sick. They're being monitored as a precaution. Dr. Michael Osterholm, infectious disease expert, University of Minnesota.
2: I have complete confidence that we will have good compliance here. And I think within days, this will no longer be a story.
1: Several people are hurt after a shooting and two car accidents during an after-prom party Saturday night in Fruitport, Michigan, where this person lives.
3: I was still hearing more of the shots, and we had a lot of teens that ran into our yard and that were in our driveway.

0: There was cars parked all the way down to the dead end sign.
1: President Trump calls Iran's rejection of a one-page U.S. proposal to restart negotiations unacceptable. Iran would unblock the Strait of Hormuz, and the U.S. would end the blockade of Iranian ports. This is ABC News. With the U.S. blocking fuel shipments to Cuba, there are blackouts and a nosediving economy. ABC's Whit Johnson went to Cuba and talked with Foreign Minister Bruno Rodriguez.
2: Cuba is a country with our own history, with our peculiarities, and we are a free and independent nation. But Cuba is a democracy, is a different democracy. Well, you mentioned
3: Cuba is not a different democracy. When people go to the polls, it is often one candidate, one party. There is not choice. What do you worry would happen if there were free and fair elections in Cuba, if the people truly got to choose?
2: Well, you are presenting a prejudice.
1: The league's worst team this season has won the number one pick in the NBA draft next month. The Washington Wizards won the draft lottery Sunday. Chuck Sievertson, ABC News.
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1: Mostly clear skies tonight, a low around 27 degrees, widespread frost possible late tonight into early Monday morning. Winds tonight out of the north-northwest at 5 to 10, becoming light and variable later on. Monday, widespread frost in the early morning hours, otherwise mostly sunny with a high of 63. Monday night, mostly cloudy with a 70% chance of showers and thunderstorms.

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8: Mostly clear skies tonight, a low around 27 degrees, widespread frost possible late tonight into early Monday morning. Winds tonight out of the north-northwest at 5 to 10, becoming light and variable later on. Monday, widespread frost in the early morning hours, otherwise mostly sunny with a high of 63. Monday night, mostly cloudy with a 70% chance of showers and thunderstorms.

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7: Mostly clear skies tonight, a low around 27 degrees, widespread frost possible late tonight into early Monday morning. Winds tonight out of the north-northwest at 5 to 10, becoming light and variable later on. Monday, widespread frost in the early morning hours, otherwise mostly sunny with a high of 63. Monday night, mostly cloudy with a 70% chance of showers and thunderstorms.
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1: From ABC News, I'm Dave Packer. An urgent response to the Hantavirus outbreak on a cruise ship as that ship prepares to moor in the Canary Islands this weekend, with evacuations taking place in a cordoned-off area. Dr. Angela Hewitt, the medical director for the University of Nebraska Medical Center's biocontainment unit.
2: All of these passengers will be monitored for symptoms. They're all well at this time and will be coming to us for monitoring. We have protocols in the quarantine unit that provide for safe care of these persons.
1: Three passengers have died in the outbreak and several others are sick, but the World Health Organization says the risk to the wider public is low, as does President Trump.
3: We seem to have things under very good control. They know that virus very well. It's been around a long time, not easily transferable.
1: Democrats facing a blow to the midterm elections Friday, a new court decision threatening to undo a voter-approved congressional map ahead of the midterms.
4: Virginia's Supreme Court struck down a new congressional map that would have created four House seats that Democrats likely would have won. Virginia voters approved the new map last month. But today, the court ruled that the Virginia legislature violated the state's constitution when it put the map on the ballot and struck it down. President Trump called the decision a huge win for the Republican Party and America.
1: ABC News Chief Washington correspondent Jonathan Carl. Secretary of State Marco Rubio said he was expecting Iran's response Friday to a U.S. peace proposal, but it never came. In Rome, Rubio talking about the latest back and forth in the Strait of Hormuz.
5: Of course we fired back at them. They were shooting at us. That's what I would expect to do. Only stupid countries don't shoot back when you're shot at, and we're not a stupid country.
1: The Pentagon releasing a new batch of files on UFOs, the release part of a broader transparency effort involving the White House, NASA, the FBI, and U.S. intelligence agencies. Officials say the public can draw its own conclusions. You're listening to ABC News.
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11: Clear skies overnight with a low around 27, widespread frost through early Monday morning. Winds out of the northwest becoming light and variable overnight. Monday, frost early, mostly sunny the rest of the day with a high of 63. Monday night, mostly cloudy with a chance of showers and thunderstorms in the evening, then a 70% chance of rain after midnight Monday night with a low around 42.

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2: Clear skies overnight with a low around 27. Widespread frost through early Monday morning. Winds out of the northwest becoming light and variable overnight. Monday, frost early, mostly sunny the rest of the day with a high of 63. Monday night, mostly cloudy with a chance of showers and thunderstorms in the evening, then a 70% chance of rain after midnight Monday night with a low around 42.

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1: From ABC News, I'm Dave Packer. An urgent response to the Hantavirus outbreak on a cruise ship as that ship prepares to moor in the Canary Islands this weekend, with evacuations taking place in a cordoned-off area. Dr. Angela Hewitt, the medical director for the University of Nebraska Medical Center's biocontainment unit.
2: All of these passengers will be monitored for symptoms. They're all well at this time and will be coming to us for monitoring. We have protocols in the quarantine unit that provide for safe care of these persons.
1: Three passengers have died in the outbreak and several others are sick, but the World Health Organization says the risk to the wider public is low, as does President Trump.
3: We seem to have things under very good control. They know that virus very well. It's been around a long time, not easily transferable.
1: Democrats facing a blow to the midterm elections Friday, a new court decision threatening to undo a voter-approved congressional map ahead of the midterms.
4: Virginia's Supreme Court struck down a new congressional map that would have created four House seats that Democrats likely would have won. Virginia voters approved the new map last month. But today, the court ruled that the Virginia legislature violated the state's constitution when it put the map on the ballot and struck it down. President Trump called the decision a huge win for the Republican Party and America.
1: ABC News Chief Washington correspondent Jonathan Carl. Secretary of State Marco Rubio said he was expecting Iran's response Friday to a U.S. peace proposal, but it never came. In Rome, Rubio talking about the latest back and forth in the Strait of Hormuz.
5: Of course we fired back at them. They were shooting at us. That's what I would expect to do. Only stupid countries don't shoot back when you're shot at, and we're not a stupid country.
1: The Pentagon releasing a new batch of files on UFOs, the release part of a broader transparency effort involving the White House, NASA, the FBI, and U.S. intelligence agencies. Officials say the public can draw its own conclusions. 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
12: Clear skies overnight with a low around 27, widespread frost through early Monday morning. Winds out of the northwest becoming light and variable overnight. Monday, frost early, mostly sunny the rest of the day with a high of 63. Monday night, mostly cloudy with a chance of showers and thunderstorms in the evening, then a 70% chance of rain after midnight Monday night with a low around 42.

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1: Clear skies overnight with a low around 27. Widespread frost through early Monday morning. Winds out of the northwest becoming light and variable overnight. Monday, frost early, mostly sunny the rest of the day with a high of 63. Monday night, mostly cloudy with a chance of showers and thunderstorms in the evening, then a 70% chance of rain after midnight Monday night with a low around 42.

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1: From ABC News, I'm Dave Packer. An urgent response to the Hantavirus outbreak on a cruise ship as that ship prepares to moor in the Canary Islands this weekend, with evacuations taking place in a cordoned-off area. Dr. Angela Hewitt, the medical director for the University of Nebraska Medical Center's biocontainment unit.
2: All of these passengers will be monitored for symptoms. They're all well at this time and will be coming to us for monitoring. We have protocols in the quarantine unit that provide for safe care of these persons.
1: Three passengers have died in the outbreak and several others are sick, but the World Health Organization says the risk to the wider public is low, as does President Trump.
3: We seem to have things under very good control. They know that virus very well. It's been around a long time, not easily transferable.
1: Democrats facing a blow to the midterm elections Friday, a new court decision threatening to undo a voter-approved congressional map ahead of the midterms.
4: Virginia's Supreme Court struck down a new congressional map that would have created four House seats that Democrats likely would have won. Virginia voters approved the new map last month. But today, the court ruled that the Virginia legislature violated the state's constitution when it put the map on the ballot and struck it down. President Trump called the decision a huge win for the Republican Party and America.
1: ABC News Chief Washington correspondent Jonathan Carl. Secretary of State Marco Rubio said he was expecting Iran's response Friday to a U.S. peace proposal, but it never came. In Rome, Rubio talking about the latest back and forth in the Strait of Hormuz.
5: Of course we fired back at them. They were shooting at us. That's what I would expect to do. Only stupid countries don't shoot back when you're shot at, and we're not a stupid country.
1: The Pentagon releasing a new batch of files on UFOs, the release part of a broader transparency effort involving the White House, NASA, the FBI, and U.S. intelligence agencies. Officials say the public can draw its own conclusions. You're listening to ABC News.
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0: country am I in?
1: It doesn't matter. 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
0: It's always on 5 in Margaritaville, come to think of it.
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13: 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Clear skies overnight with a low around 27, widespread frost through early Monday morning. Winds out of the northwest becoming light and variable overnight. Monday, frost early, mostly sunny the rest of the day with a high of 63. Monday night, mostly cloudy with a chance of showers and thunderstorms in the evening, then a 70% chance of rain after midnight Monday night with a low around 42.
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1: Clear skies overnight with a low around 27. Widespread frost through early Monday morning. Winds out of the northwest becoming light and variable overnight. Monday, frost early, mostly sunny the rest of the day with a high of 63. Monday night, mostly cloudy with a chance of showers and thunderstorms in the evening, then a 70% chance of rain after midnight Monday night with a low around 42.

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1: From ABC News, I'm Dave Packer. An urgent response to the coronavirus outbreak on a cruise ship as that ship prepares to moor in the Canary Islands this weekend, with evacuations taking place in a cordoned off area. Dr. Angela Hewitt, the medical director for the University of Nebraska Medical Center's biocontainment unit.
2: All of these passengers will be monitored for symptoms. They're all well at this time and will be coming to us for monitoring. We have protocols in the quarantine unit that provide for safe care of these persons.
1: Three passengers have died in the outbreak and several others are sick, but the World Health Organization says the risk to the wider public is low, as does President Trump.
3: We seem to have things under very good control. They know that virus very well. It's been around a long time. Not easily transferable.
1: Democrats facing a blow to the midterm elections Friday, a new court decision threatening to undo a voter-approved congressional map ahead of the midterms.
4: Virginia's Supreme Court struck down a new congressional map that would have created four House seats that Democrats likely would have won. Virginia voters approved the new map last month. But today, the court ruled that the Virginia legislature violated the state's constitution when it put the map on the ballot and struck it down. President Trump called the decision a huge win for the Republican Party and America.
1: ABC News Chief Washington correspondent Jonathan Carl. Secretary of State Marco Rubio said he was expecting Iran's response Friday to a U.S. peace proposal, but it never came. In Rome, Rubio talking about the latest back and forth in the Strait of Hormuz.
5: Of course we fired back at them. They were shooting at us. That's what I would expect to do. Only stupid countries don't shoot back when you're shot at, and we're not a stupid country.
1: The Pentagon releasing a new batch of files on UFOs, the release part of a broader transparency effort involving the White House, NASA, the FBI, and U.S. intelligence agencies. Officials say the public can draw its own conclusions. You're listening to ABC News.
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14: Clear skies overnight with a low around 27. Widespread frost through early Monday morning. Winds out of the northwest becoming light and variable overnight. Monday, frost early, mostly sunny the rest of the day with a high of 63. Monday night, mostly cloudy with a chance of showers and thunderstorms in the evening, then a 70% chance of rain after midnight Monday night with a low around 42.

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2: Clear skies overnight with a low around 27. Widespread frost through early Monday morning. Winds out of the northwest becoming light and variable overnight. Monday, frost early, mostly sunny the rest of the day with a high of 63. Monday night, mostly cloudy with a chance of showers and thunderstorms in the evening, then a 70% chance of rain after midnight Monday night with a low around 42.

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picture, wondering who's gonna kiss who first. You know what I'm talking about. Hey, baby, what you doing tonight? It's butterflies and Bud Lights under the stars and on the stripes.

0: with the medical director for the University of Nebraska Medical Center's biocontainment unit.
1: All of these passengers will be monitored for symptoms. They're all well at this time and will be coming to us for monitoring. We have protocols in the quarantine unit that provide for safe care of these persons.
0: Three passengers have died in the outbreak and several others are sick, but the World Health Organization says the risk to the wider public is low, as does President Trump.
2: We seem to have things under very good control. They know that virus very well. It's been around a long time, not easily transferable.
0: Democrats facing a blow to the midterm elections Friday, a new court decision threatening to undo a voter-approved congressional map ahead of the midterms.
3: Virginia's Supreme Court struck down a new congressional map that would have created four House seats that Democrats likely would have won. Virginia voters approved the new map last month. But today, the court ruled that the Virginia legislature violated the state's constitution when it put the map on the ballot and struck it down. President Trump called the decision a huge win for the Republican Party and America.
0: ABC News Chief Washington correspondent Jonathan Carl. Secretary of State Marco Rubio said he was expecting Iran's response Friday to a U.S. peace proposal, but it never came. In Rome, Rubio talking about the latest back and forth in the Strait of Hormuz.
4: Of course we fired back at them. They were shooting at us. That's what I would expect to do. Only stupid countries don't shoot back when you're shot at, and we're not a stupid country.
0: The Pentagon releasing a new batch of files on UFOs, the release part of a broader transparency effort involving the White House, NASA, the FBI, and U.S. intelligence agencies. Officials say the public can draw its own conclusions. You're listening to ABC News.
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9: Clear skies overnight with a low around 27. Widespread frost through early Monday morning. Winds out of the northwest becoming light and variable overnight. Monday, frost early, mostly sunny the rest of the day with a high of 63. Monday night, mostly cloudy with a chance of showers and thunderstorms in the evening, then a 70% chance of rain after midnight Monday night with a low around 42.

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4: Clear skies overnight with a low around 27. Widespread frost through early Monday morning. Winds out of the northwest becoming light and variable overnight. Monday, frost early, mostly sunny the rest of the day with a high of 63. Monday night, mostly cloudy with a chance of showers and thunderstorms in the evening, then a 70% chance of rain after midnight Monday night with a low around 42.

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2: From ABC News, I'm Dave Packer. An urgent response to the Hantavirus outbreak on a cruise ship as that ship prepares to moor in the Canary Islands this weekend, with evacuations taking place in a cordoned-off area. Dr. Angela Hewitt, the medical director for the University of Nebraska Medical Center's biocontainment unit.
3: All of these passengers will be monitored for symptoms. They're all well at this time and will be coming to us for monitoring. We have protocols in the quarantine unit that provide for safe care of these persons.
2: Three passengers have died in the outbreak and several others are sick, but the World Health Organization says the risk to the wider public is low, as does President Trump.
4: We seem to have things under very good control. They know that virus very well. It's been around a long time, not easily transferable.
2: Democrats facing a

0: Expecting Iran's response Friday to a U.S. peace proposal, but it never came. In Rome, Rubio talking about the latest back and forth in the Strait of Hormuz.
1: Of course we fired back at them. They were shooting at us. That's what I would expect to do. Only stupid countries don't shoot back when you're shot at. And we're not a stupid country.
0: The Pentagon releasing a new batch of files on UFOs, the release part of a broader transparency effort involving the White House, NASA, the FBI, and U.S. intelligence agencies. Officials say the public can draw its own conclusions. 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
2: Good morning. Our forecast for Monday, pretty good chance we might see some frost as we wake up this morning. Otherwise, it'll be a mostly sunny day with a high of 63. Light winds out of the south-southeast increasing to 5 to 10 miles per hour. Tonight becoming mostly cloudy with a chance of showers and thunderstorms this evening, then a 70% chance of rain after midnight with a low of 42. Chance of more rain on Tuesday.
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2: Good morning. Our forecast for Monday, pretty good chance we might see some frost as we wake up this morning. Otherwise, it'll be a mostly sunny day with a high of 63. Light winds out of the south-southeast increasing to 5 to 10 miles per hour. Tonight becoming mostly cloudy with a chance of showers and thunderstorms this evening, then a 70% chance of rain after midnight with a low of 42. Chance of more rain on Tuesday.

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13: 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And that's why 5 Eyewitness News is shining a light on fraud. I'm Lindsay Brown, and at 5 Eyewitness News, we're digging through records, following the money, and exposing who's taking advantage of taxpayers. We don't take easy answers, and we won't let fraud go unchecked. 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
1: Good morning. Our forecast for Monday, pretty good chance we might see some frost as we wake up this morning. Otherwise, it'll be a mostly sunny day with a high of 63, light winds out of the south-southeast increasing to 5 to 10 miles per hour. Tonight, becoming mostly cloudy with a chance of showers and thunderstorms this evening, then a 70% chance of rain after midnight with a low of 42, chance of more rain on Tuesday.

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0: They insisted to us that it does not spread like COVID-19.
1: A French passenger who was on the ship has also tested positive. The U.S. and Iran once again at loggerheads after President Trump called Iran's response to his peace proposal totally unacceptable. The president's preparing for a trip to China this week, a key ally of Iran. A new Gallup poll says just 43% of younger Americans are optimistic about finding a job. 64% of those 55 and up think their prospects are good. This is ABC News.
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5: Superstation K106 weather update. Mostly sunny today, a high of 66. Tonight, a 20% chance of showers and thunderstorms, a low of 45. Tomorrow, mostly sunny, a high of 66, but strong northwest winds gusting to near 40. Currently, 30 degrees. 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
5: Superstation K106, Monday morning. It's the 11th of May. Hey, how's it going? Happy to be hanging out with you again after a very nice weekend. And we've got lots to get caught up on from the weekend, of course. But before we get there, here's today's Wheeler Dealer Steal of a Deal. 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

0: Superstation K106. We got a decent temperature today. Looking forward to it. I really am. 66 for our high today. And, you know, even kind of more magnificently here is that the winds aren't going to be ridiculous by any means. But then, you know, here come the winds tomorrow. 66 for high, but gusting to near 40 mile an hour northwest winds. That's not necessarily ideal. Although Wednesday, sunny, high of 70. Sure. Yeah. Thursday, a high of 78. Yeah, sure. 20% chance of showers come with it. By the way, Thursday through the weekend, a chance of showers kind of the entire time. A 20% chance Thursday, 30% chance Thursday night, 20% chance Friday and Friday nights and Saturday, a 30% chance Saturday night, a 50% chance on Sunday. But our highs are all of a sudden like legitimately high temperatures. Like I said, Wednesday a high of 70, Thursday a high of 78, Friday 81, Saturday 77, Sunday 77. So here we are. That's coming up. And then, by the way, we're like in a freeze warning because widespread frost in the forecast for today as well. It's just, I don't know, mid-May is strange. There's nothing else and no other way to put it. 10 minutes after 6 at the Big Show, we take a look at our community calendar. First look at sports and a weather update happening 20 minutes from now at 6:30. Brett Young and Hardy do up. 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
4: There's the first thing you'd be doing. 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

0: Superstation K106. It's 6:31 at the Big Show. Good morning. I'm Corey Tackman. What do you say we take a look at our K106 community calendar for a Monday morning? Monaga Community and Senior Center hosting a breakfast this morning from 7 to 9:30. Serving up pancakes and sausage at $6 per person. This is open to the public. A reminder that the New York Mills Public Library used book sale is open and the library is open Mondays through Thursdays, 10 to 6, Fridays 10 to 5, and Saturdays 10 to 2. Wadena Food Shelf is open this morning. It's open every Monday and Thursday morning from 10 until noon. Staples Food Shelf is open this afternoon. It's open every Monday and Tuesday afternoon from 2 until 4. And the Big Block Bash Verndale Music Concerts today. Bring your own chair, park in the school parking lot or on Brown Street. In the event of bad weather, it'll be in the auditorium. But the barbecue starts at 5, the choir concert's at 6:30, and the band concert is at 7:30. Again, that's all tonight in our world of sports. Timberwolves come on late to win Game 4, 114-109 over San Antonio. Game 5 in San Antonio tomorrow night. The Twins beat Cleveland 5-4 yesterday. They get the night off tonight. What else? The Wild won Game 3 on Saturday. They play Game 4 in St. Paul tonight. That is a 7 o'clock start time. And the Minnesota Frost playing a decisive Game 5 tonight in Canada against Montreal. That starts at 6. Our Superstation K106 weather update is next.
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0: Superstation K106 weather update. Mostly sunny today, a high of 66. Tonight, a 20% chance of showers and thunderstorms, a low of 45. Tomorrow, mostly sunny, a high of 66, but strong northwest winds gust to near 40. Currently 30 degrees and 6:34 at the Big Show.

0: Superstation K106. It's Thomas Rhett, Jordan Davis, Ain't a Bad Life, Tucker Wetmore before it in his latest Burnett. It is 6:39. This is the big show, and it is time for our K106 Country Music Minute. Not sure if you saw this over the weekend, but very, very funny. Jake Shane is getting some backlash for a question he asked Kacey Musgraves. He asked her to explain her lyrics, and, well, it's just really embarrassing for him.
1: My favorite line from that song, obviously, is, sun's going down, but in Beijing, they're headed out to work. What do you mean by that? Me and Manny, who I work with, debated every single day.
2: Really?
1: Yeah.
2: It's not like a deep coded thing.
1: I know.
2: So this one isn't.
1: So what does that mean to you?
2: It literally just means what it means. It just means they're going to work.
0: Someone doesn't know that the world is round and that there are time zones, and that when the sun's going down somewhere else the sun's coming up. It's just really embarrassing. 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

0: So. Superstation K106, Dan and Shay Say So. Zach John King, get to drinking before that new music, new artist, Superstation K106. It is May 11th. Today we celebrate Eat What You Want Day. You know, for some of us in the world, that's not really like a novel holiday. You know what I mean? You could eat a Hostess cupcake today, I guess is the point, because it's Hostess Cupcake Day. It's National Mocha Tart Day. It's National Twilight Zone Day. Imagine, if you will. It's National Women's Checkup Day, and it is World Ego Awareness Day. Be aware of your ego. I like that. That's just good life advice. I got to tell you. So one of the things I never thought of, like, when I got into radio, there's just some things about like you tie your name into so many things in radio, and I understand when I meet other people in radio sometimes, like, boy, that guy's, and it's always a guy, that guy's like kind of full of himself, you know, it's just not like always a good look. And then I realized I named my own show The Big Show, and that's not I didn't mean to, you know what I mean, like, that's, I hope that doesn't come across as, I don't want that to come across as like big ego guy. I really try very hard to not be big ego guy. Just like confident, you know what I mean? Like a self-confidence, but not like a, well, you know, I am the host of The Big Show. No, I don't even care. You shouldn't care. You know what I'm saying? It's 6:53, Superstation K106.
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0: And following an ATV pursuit, the Becker County Sheriff's Office said a deputy spotted 40-year-old Michael Azur of White Earth riding an ATV Friday and knew that his driving privileges had been canceled. Investigators say Azur fled from the deputy before abandoning the ATV south of White Earth and running into a wooded area. Authorities later found Azur unresponsive and began life-saving efforts, but he died at the scene. The cause of death remains under investigation. A woman has been arrested for aiding her son with committing a crime in connection with a fatal car crash early last Saturday morning. Prosecutors say 50-year-old Pamela Breckenridge of Dent lied to investigators when they were questioning her in regards to the death of 40-year-old Nicole Schultz of Dent. Court documents say Schultz was ejected from a pickup truck early last Saturday morning, and Breckenridge and her son, 33-year-old Alan Alberts, brought her into the hospital in Pahrump several hours after the crash. Breckenridge was taken into custody Thursday and made her first court appearance Friday morning. She's being charged with three counts of aiding a criminal offender. Alberts is charged with second-degree manslaughter and violating a no-contact order. The Minnesota House passed a health bill by a vote of 69-63. The bill is aimed at restoring accountability to the state's Medicaid program, strengthening oversight protections, and preventing billions of dollars in potential financial penalties for taxpayers. Republicans behind the bill say it restores work requirements and improves eligibility verification for participants to receive the benefits. And oil prices eased in the middle part of last week on optimism that the U.S. and Iran could reach a peace deal. However, that optimism has since largely unraveled, with talks appearing to stall, helping push oil prices higher again last night. As a result, many states could see another round of price cycling in the days ahead. Gas Buddy said average gas prices in Minnesota rose 11.1 cents per gallon last week and are now averaging 4.16. The national average of price of gas rose 5.1 cents per gallon in the past week, averaging 4.48 a gallon. The national average price of diesel increased just 0.2% compared to the previous week, but stands at $5.62 a gallon. That's a look at some of our headlines early on a Monday. I'm Kyle Gittlesee for Superstation K106.
1: It's time to take a look at our sports. Minnesota Timberwolves star Anthony Edwards took command in the fourth quarter and led his team to a key 114-109 win over San Antonio in Game 4 of the NBA Western Conference semifinals last night in Minneapolis. Game 5 shifts to San Antonio tomorrow night at 7. The Minnesota Twins held on to beat the Cleveland Guardians yesterday 5-4, claiming 2 of 3 in the series. Minnesota is off tonight and will open a three-game home interleague series with Miami tomorrow night. AAA St. Paul Saints wrapped up their series against the Las Vegas Aviators with a 4-2 win from Sin City yesterday. The Saints are off tonight and will return home to start a series against the Columbus Clippers tomorrow night. Golden Gopher baseball team lost at home to Michigan yesterday 8-5 at Siebert Field in Minneapolis. Minnesota will close out the regular season with a three-game series against Nebraska starting on Thursday. The Minnesota United picked up a point during a 2-2 draw against Austin FC from Allianz Field last night in St. Paul. They host the Colorado Rapids on Wednesday night. The Minnesota Vikings are locking down their rookie class. The team signed 8 of the 9 players from the 2026 draft class over the weekend. The only one they haven't signed is Jake Golday. The team hosted a one-day rookie minicamp on Friday. The Minnesota Wild picked up their first win of the Western Conference semifinals with a 5-1 victory over the Colorado Avalanche at Grand Casino Arena on Saturday night. Game 4 is in St. Paul tonight at 7. The two-time defending PWHL champion Minnesota Frost are hoping to advance to the league championship series for a third straight year. They play a decisive Game 5 tonight in Montreal, with the winner advancing to the finals. Tonight's game starts at 6. The Minnesota Lynx came up short during a 91-90 loss to the Atlanta Dream in their season opener from the Target Center on Saturday night. The Lynx visit the Mercury tomorrow night. That's a look at our sports.
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0: weather update. Mostly sunny today, a high of 66. Tonight, a 20% chance of showers and thunderstorms, a low of 45. And tomorrow, mostly sunny, a high of 66, but northwest winds will gust to near 40. Currently, 34 degrees. 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
4: 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Thanks for coming in early.
0: Oh, yes, indeed. Good morning. How are you? 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
7: I don't want to brag, but I had a big birthday in January. I turned 40, and I love it. 40's good. It's good. You realize that at 40, you're not old and you're not young. You're like right in the middle. I kind of feel like I'm an iPhone 6. You know, like, I'm missing some of the features the newer models have, but guess what? I'm affordable, and I get the job done, you know? Yes.

0: I love that one. I really do. It's Toby Keith, Beer for My Horses, Superstation, K106, 720, now at the Big Show. Monday morning means we get to catch up with Troy Jepson at West Central. Hi, Troy. How's it going?
1: Great. I had a good weekend, and it was a little windy, but if you could get out of that wind, it was really nice, actually, you know, temperature-wise.
0: Boy, that's kind of been the MO of maybe the entire spring. So you go back to April and say that, I think.
1: I know. It's like wind. That breeze is... It's a little more than just a breeze, I'm afraid.
0: So. It sure is. Well, Troy, we got a lot to dive into this morning. In particular, a big, big, big event on your calendar for tonight already.
1: Yeah, tonight is our open house, so it's a big deal. We hope that everybody that has our service, you know, I really hope that many of them turn out and show up tonight. We have that. It starts at about 5 o'clock at the Sabikas High School there, and we're having hors d'oeuvres. We're having some games. We kind of changed it up a little bit this year. We have, you know, I think I saw a 65-inch TV we're giving away.
0: Nice.
1: So, yeah, a lot of prizes. Neighboring businesses, just to name a few, but Pizza Ranch and the movie theater there in Wadena, the bowling alley, the Pirates Den in Verndale. So that's just to name a few. There's a bunch of them, though, that we have a bunch of gift certificates to give away as well.
0: So remind us again, time and location tonight of that?
1: Yeah, it's at the Sabikas School, and it starts about 5 o'clock and with the hors d'oeuvres, and then about 6 or so, that's when the annual meeting starts. And then as soon as the annual meeting's done, obviously, we kind of wrap it up. So,
0: anything else we need to know this morning, Troy?
1: If you're looking for anything, or have questions, give us a call. Look up on our webpage too. There's a lot of good information on that. www.wcta.net. Look it up on the webpage and check out our webpage. So there's a lot of information on there. If you have service with us, go on Google, give us a review, and tell us how we're doing.
0: Troy, always nice catching up with you. Enjoy that annual meeting tonight. We'll talk to you next week.
1: Yeah, hopefully you get out turkey hunting tonight.
0: We're going to give it our best effort. I promise you that, Troy.
1: Awesome. Right. Good luck.
0: We'll see you soon. Thank you so much. Troy Jepson with West Central at 7:23. 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

0: Superstation K106, Luke Combs, Sleepless in a Hotel Room, Dylan Scott before that. It's 7:31 at the Big Show. Hi, good morning. I'm Corey Tackman. We take a look at our K106 community calendar. Monaga Community and Senior Center breakfast this morning, serving right now until 9:30, pancakes and sausage, $6 per person. It is open to the public. New York Mills Public Library used book sale is open, and the library is open. That's Mondays through Thursdays, 10 to 6, Fridays, 10 to 5, Saturdays, 10 to 2. Wadena Food Shelf is open this morning. It's open every Monday and Thursday morning from 10 until noon. Staples Food Shelf is open this afternoon. It's open every Monday and Tuesday afternoon from 2 until 4. The Big Block Bash, Verndale Music Concerts tonight. The barbecue's at 5, the choir concert at 6:30, the band concert at 7:30. It's happening right on 4th Avenue. Bring your own chair, park in the school parking lot or on Brown Street. If the weather's not cooperating, seems like it will, it'll be in the auditorium. And cool. 7:33, Superstation K106. Timberwolves beat the Spurs last night, 114-109. Game 5 in San Antonio tomorrow night. Twins beat Cleveland yesterday, 5-4. They get the night off tonight. Vikings wrapped up a one-day rookie minicamp on Friday. The Wild won Game 3 on Saturday, 5-1. Game 4 in St. Paul tonight. It is a 7 o'clock start time. Minnesota Frost, decisive game 5 in Montreal tonight, 6 o'clock start. And that is a look at our sports. Our Superstation K106 weather update is next.
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0: Superstation K106 weather update. Mostly sunny today, a high of 66. Tonight, a 20% chance of showers and thunderstorms, a low of 45. Tomorrow, mostly sunny, a high of 66, but strong northwest winds will gust to near 40. Currently 36 degrees. 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

0: Superstation K106. It's Luke Bryan down to 1. 7:41 now at the Big Show. Hey, good morning. How you doing? How was your weekend? Did you catch some fish this weekend? Did you treat mom the way mom's supposed to be treated? Did you go turkey hunting for a few hours and just not have the bird cross the ridge? Is that what happened? Was the bird close enough it just never came into view? Was that your turkey hunting experience? Was it then too cold and so cold that the two children you brought with you to turkey hunt decided to dig up earthworms in the dirt in the blind and then get shivery cold and decide it was time to go in after, you know, a decent morning of sitting there? It was cold, and there were a lot of earthworms. I gotta tell you what, if you didn't know this, if you were to just, like, dig a, let's call it like a five, in a 5x5 square, we'll say about that, there's a lot of earthworms. I don't know if you knew that at all, how many earthworms are in the ground, but I don't know, I think we got to 20 before it was time to get out of there. It was a nice weekend, and I hope yours went well. I really do. And I hope the week gets to be a little bit better with some warm temperatures coming. News, sports, weather happening just after 8 o'clock, but 17 minutes from now. Superstation K106.
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0: Superstation K106. 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It's 7:50 now at the Big Show. 10 minutes out from a news, sports, and weather update happening just after 8 o'clock. The 2026 summer concert season is dead. Or it's at least dying. Many, many artists are canceling shows and entire tours due to a condition called blue dot fever. Have you heard of this? You know what this is? It's basically because they're not selling any tickets. There's unsold seats, and they're displayed as blue dots on the Ticketmaster website. So, if the summer's concert scene is truly dead, I guess we need to give it a proper send-off.
1: 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It is with great sadness we announce the demise of this summer's highly anticipated concert season. This once vibrant schedule of shows has passed away after a decades-long battle with rising ticket prices and online surcharges. The summer concert season is survived by countless grieving fans who simply cannot afford $1,200 just to be close enough to make out Bad Bunny's face. In lieu of flowers, or actually seeing Ariana Grande or the Foo Fighters, we encourage you to check out a guy singing acoustic covers for tips on Wednesday nights at your local brewery. Rest in peace, 2026 summer concert season.
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0: In honor of the graduating class of Parker's Prairie High School, congratulations from the classroom to competition. These Panthers have made their mark on the school and community. Once a Panther, always a Panther. 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
3: ABC News, I'm Brian Clark. Back on American soil, the 17 Americans who were on board the cruise ship where passengers came down with hantavirus. The group landed early this morning in Nebraska, but one of the 17 confirmed to test positive for the virus. Other passengers from that ship are also heading home, says ABC's Victor Okendo.
4: The crews traveled to some of the most remote islands in the world, like Tristan da Cunha, an island of about 200 people. British paratroopers parachuting in with medics and supplies after a suspected case of hantavirus was confirmed. The World Health Organization stressing that if you were not on that boat, the risk remains low.
3: Man accused of trying to attack the White House Correspondents' Dinner expected to enter a plea this morning. President Trump called Iran's response to his administration's peace proposal totally unacceptable and questions about airport security after Friday's incident where a man was struck by a plane on the runway at Denver's airport. This is ABC News.
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1: Good morning once again. Let's take another look at Superstation K106 News. A Monaga man was flown to a hospital in Fargo following a collision between two SUVs northeast of Pahrump Friday morning. The Otter Tail County Sheriff's Office said 20-year-old Oliver Simonson of Monaga was airlifted with serious injuries. The driver of the other SUV, 60-year-old Michelle Bond of Pahrump, and three juvenile passengers were taken to the hospital in Pahrump by private vehicle. Authorities say Simonson failed to stop at a stop sign at the junction of two county roads and hit the SUV driven by Bond. Both SUVs went into a ditch and struck a utility pole. The crash took place around 7:30 Friday morning. The Minnesota Senate has passed a housing package intended to help more Minnesotans find affordable housing. The bill passed 35-31 and includes a $50 million investment.

0: Minnesota has a message for Republicans who appear to be blocking a vote. Emery said, quote, "Look at your colleagues who were gunned down in their home. Look at the children who were shot to death while praying in a church. It's not true that there's nothing we can't do," unquote. The Senate package includes a ban on assault weapons and high-capacity magazines, something House Republicans said they will not vote for. And this is Mental Health Awareness Month, and experts at the University of Minnesota say one of the biggest myths is that mental health conditions are rare. In reality, they're common, and more people are seeking help as stigma continues to fade. University of Minnesota professor Tim Moore says conversations around mental health are happening more openly today in schools, families, and across society. Moore said that shift is helping people recognize symptoms and access care from primary doctors to virtual visits and crisis lines. Experts also stress early support for children can make a lasting difference. If you or someone you know is in crisis, help is available. Call or text 988. That's a look at our headlines this hour. I'm Kyle Gilsine for Superstation K106.
1: It's time to take a look at our sports. Minnesota Timberwolves star Anthony Edwards took command in the fourth quarter and led his team to a key 114-109 win over San Antonio in Game 4 of the NBA Western Conference semifinals last night in Minneapolis. Game 5 shifts to San Antonio tomorrow night at 7. The Minnesota Twins held on to beat the Cleveland Guardians yesterday 5-4, claiming 2 of 3 in the series. Minnesota is off tonight and will open a 3-game home interleague series with Miami tomorrow night. AAA St. Paul Saints wrapped up their series against the Las Vegas Aviators with a 4-2 win from Sin City yesterday. The Saints are off tonight and will return home to start a series against the Columbus Clippers tomorrow night. Golden Gopher baseball team lost at home to Michigan yesterday 8-5 at Siebert Field in Minneapolis. Minnesota will close out the regular season with a 3-game series against Nebraska starting on Thursday. The Minnesota United picked up a point during a 2-2 draw against Austin FC from Allianz Field last night in St. Paul. They host the Colorado Rapids on Wednesday night. The Minnesota Vikings are locking down their rookie class. The team signed 8 of the 9 players from the 2026 draft class over the weekend. The only one they haven't signed is Jake Golday. The team hosted a one-day rookie minicamp on Friday. The Minnesota Wild picked up their first win of the Western Conference semifinals with a 5-1 victory over the Colorado Avalanche at Grand Casino Arena on Saturday night. Game 4 is in St. Paul tonight at 7. The two-time defending PWHL champion Minnesota Frost are hoping to advance to the league championship series for a third straight year. They play a decisive Game 5 tonight in Montreal, with the winner advancing to the finals. Tonight's game starts at 6. The Minnesota Lynx came up short during a 91-90 loss to the Atlanta Dream in their season opener from the Target Center on Saturday night. The Lynx visit the Mercury tomorrow night. That's a look at our sports.
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1: Superstation K106 weather update. Mostly sunny today, high of 66. Tonight, a 20% chance of showers and thunderstorms, a low of 45. Tomorrow, mostly sunny, high of 66 with strong northwest winds gusting to near 40. Currently 39 degrees. 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

0: Superstation K106, 11 minutes after 8. Now at the big show, what's going on? How are you this morning? Stanley Black & Decker is shutting down its last factory in Connecticut after demand shifted toward newer double-sided tape measures that the plant just couldn't produce. It's an older plant and they couldn't keep up anymore. Boy, makes you wonder if Bruce Springsteen's going to write a song about this one, doesn't it? It's too bad they can't pivot and just start making snap bracelets, but I just don't know if kids these days are buying them right now. Although I will say, I was in New York Mills for baseball the other night, and man, a huge chunk of the Eagles baseball team, they're playing hacky sack in the warning track before the game, and I got to tell you, if we're back to playing hacky sack, we're going to be all right. The kids are going to be just fine. 12 minutes after 8, 39 degrees, Superstation K106.
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7: Congratulations and good luck to the graduating class of 2026 from Danlure. A special shout out to Wadena Deer Creek seniors Anna Feemeyer and Aaron Lawrence. We're proud of your accomplishments so far and can't wait to see what's next. And remember, you can catch the fish of your dreams on a Danlure jig. Superstar.

0: Superstation K106, Tucker Wetmore's 321. It's 821. This is the big show. Time to check things out with Jennifer Gilson's Farmers Insurance Agency. Hi, Jen. How are you?
1: Good morning. Happy Monday. I'm doing well. How are you, Corey?
0: I'm doing just fine. Happy Monday indeed. How was your Mother's Day weekend?
1: It was great. It was relaxing. I didn't have to cook yesterday, so
0: nice.
1: That was the best part.
0: Good.
1: Didn't do any cleaning yesterday, which I probably could have, but I said this is the one day I get an excuse, so I didn't. So
0: I will say, on like, you can take the excuse on other days of the year if you want.
1: Yeah.
0: You know what? Today's just not going to be the day.
1: It's just hard. Yep.
0: No, I know. I'm just
1: not going to happen.
0: I understand. I'm just, you have the permission has been granted. If you're ever like, boy, I don't, you're allowed to take other days.
1: It was great. Yesterday, we went out to eat, so I didn't have to cook.
0: Nice.
1: And then my husband cleaned, like, the poopy diapers.
0: Yeah.
1: So that was great.
0: Yeah.
1: I didn't have to clean a poopy diaper yesterday.
0: Amazing.
1: Went in there.
0: Yep.
1: So it was good.
0: Good. So back at it for another week then. What's the calendar look like this week?
1: Back at it. I'm going to be all over at all three offices this week. So I'm on my way over to Perham today. Tomorrow I'm in Detroit Lakes. Wednesday I'm in Brainerd. So kind of running around, got appointments with lots of different people at each location. But that's the best part with all three offices is we can help a lot more people now. 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So I'll be running around.
0: As always. And I mean, we're going to get some warm temperatures this week, so that will be nice to be out and about. Jen, if somebody needs to reach out, they want to set something up, how can we find out more?
1: Yeah, like I said, you can stop at all of those offices, Brainerd, Perham, Detroit Lakes, or you can give us a call toll free, and that number is 800-550-CARS. 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
0: Have a wonderful day. We'll talk to you again tomorrow morning.
1: Thanks, Corey. You too.
0: Thank you. Jennifer Gilson's Farmers Insurance Agency. It's 823, Superstation K106.
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0: Superstation K106. Good morning. I'm Corey Tackman. Let's take a look at our K106 community calendar. Let's see. Monaga Community and Senior Center serving up breakfast this morning for another hour until 9:30. Pancakes and sausage. It's open to the public, $6 per person. New York Mills Public Library used book sale is open when the library is open. That is Mondays through Thursdays, 10 to 6, Fridays, 10 to 5, and Saturdays, 10 to 2. Wadena Food Shelf is open this morning. It's open every Monday and Thursday morning from 10 until noon. Staples Food Shelf is open this afternoon. It's open every Monday and Tuesday afternoon from 2 until 4. The Big Block Bash, Verndale Music Concerts on 4th Avenue tonight with the barbecue beginning at 5, the choir concert at 6:30, band concert at 7:30. Bring your own chair. 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Game 5 in San Antonio tomorrow night. Twins claim the series in Cleveland by winning yesterday 5-4. They get the night off. Vikings wrapped up a one-day rookie minicamp this past Friday. The Wild win Game 3 on Saturday, 5-1. Game 4 in St. Paul tonight, 7 o'clock start time. Decisive Game 5 for the Minnesota Frost in Montreal tonight. That is a 6 o'clock start. 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
0: Superstation K106 weather update. Mostly sunny today, a high of 66. Tonight, a 20% chance of showers and thunderstorms. A low of 45. Tomorrow, mostly sunny, a high of 66, but northwest winds gust to near 40. Currently, it's 41 degrees, and it's 8:35 at the Big Show.

0: Superstation K106. It's Morgan Wallen, Post Malone. I ain't coming back. 8:41 at the Big Show. Good morning. If you are around my age and you are roughly the same sort of baseball fan I was as I was growing up, the, you know, like 90s baseball was just a lot of names from 90s baseball. And over the weekend, we found out that Baseball Hall of Fame manager Bobby Cox passed away. He was 84 years old. I'll be honest with you, at the time, growing up, I mean, it felt like he was already 84. It felt like he was 84 for the last 25 years, and then some. He actually holds the Major League Baseball record for most ejections. He died Saturday, according to an announcement released on social media by the Atlanta Braves.
1: Ted Barrett threw him out of the game, and that makes Bobby Cox the all-time record holder. 132 times now he has been ejected from a Major League ball game.
0: Yeah, he really did it. He managed the Braves from 1978 to 81 and from 1990 to 2010. 14 division titles, 5 National League pennants, and the 95 World Series championship. He was inducted into the Hall of Fame in Cooperstown in 2014. It's 8:42 now at the Big Show. I've got Hudson Westbrook and our entertainment news right around the corner. 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

0: Superstation K106. It's Hudson Westbrook painted you pretty. That's his latest in the Big Show 850. 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Star Wars actor Michael Pennington has died at the age of 82. You would recognize him from Star Wars. He also appeared in 1969's Hamlet. He was in 2011's The Iron Lady. He also co-founded the English Shakespeare Company in 1986, which promoted Shakespeare's work. But, yeah, you would recognize him probably most from Star Wars.
1: Lord Vader, this is an unexpected pleasure. We're honored by your presence.
2: You may dispense with the pleasantries, Commander. I'm here to put you back on schedule.
1: I assure you, Lord Vader, my men are working as fast as they can.
2: Perhaps I can find new ways to motivate them.
1: I tell you, this station will be operational as planned.
2: The Emperor does not share your optimistic appraisal of the situation.
1: But he asks the impossible. I need more men.
2: Then perhaps you can tell him when he arrives.
1: The Emperor's coming here?
2: That is correct, Commander. And he is most displeased with your apparent lack of progress.
1: We shall double our efforts.
2: I hope so, Commander, for your sake. The Emperor is not as forgiving as I am.
0: And if you're wondering who Michael Pennington is, he's the one there that's not Darth Vader. He's the other guy. Rest in peace, Michael Pennington, 82 years old. It's not all bad news, though, in the world of entertainment. As a matter of fact, there's some exciting news. A Price is Right contestant set the record for the largest prize won in a single game.
3: Here we go. $227,500, and number 8 is...
4: It is...
3: a mother-daughter trip to Morocco! It's a prize worth $12,650! Look at that. $240,150. Vanessa, nice job. Almost a quarter mil. Almost a quarter mil. Nice job, retired vet. Sponsored by BetMGM.
0: Yeah, not only did she win that over $12,000 trip to Morocco, $240,150 won in that game prior to her then also winning the trip. The previous record was $210,000 in 2016. Retired Army veteran Vanessa McCaskill from Virginia. Amazing. Amazing stuff. 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
19: Kick the dust up.

0: multiple suspects are in custody. Investigators say due to the involvement of juveniles, no other information is being released at this time. Investigators are asking people who may have witnessed the assault or have video footage of it to contact the White Earth Tribal Police Department. The University of Minnesota and University of St. Thomas are targets of a cyber attack. Both educational institutions were impacted by a hacker group that infiltrated a digital platform. The platform, named Canvas, is used for online courses, assignments, and other key communication. St. Thomas officials say their system was back online Friday afternoon. The hacker group has been identified as Shiny Hunters. The parent company of Canvas says there's no evidence that passwords, dates of birth, or financial information were involved. The Canvas breach has affected close to 9,000 schools and 275 million people around the world. And the Minnesota Department of Employment and Economic Development has announced a new initiative to encourage ongoing support for local businesses. The program is called Choose Minnesota. Indeed believes this will also strengthen Minnesota's economy. The Department of Employment and Economic Development will partner with business owners around the state to discuss challenges and opportunities facing small businesses, then identify ways Minnesotans can support these businesses. The first discussion will be held today in St. Cloud. That's a look at our news headlines. I'm Kyle Gilsey for Superstation K106. The news this hour brought to us by Community First Bank in Monaga and Sabika.
1: It's time to take a look at our sports. Minnesota Timberwolves star Anthony Edwards took command in the fourth quarter and led his team to a key 114-109 win over San Antonio in Game 4 of the NBA Western Conference semifinals last night in Minneapolis. Game 5 shifts to San Antonio tomorrow night at 7. The Minnesota Twins held on to beat the Cleveland Guardians yesterday 5-4, claiming 2 of 3 in the series. Minnesota is off tonight and will open a three-game home interleague series with Miami tomorrow night. AAA St. Paul Saints wrapped up their series against the Las Vegas Aviators with a 4-2 win from Sin City yesterday. Saints are off tonight and will return home to start a series against the Columbus Clippers tomorrow night. Golden Gopher baseball team lost at home to Michigan yesterday 8-5 at Siebert Field in Minneapolis. Minnesota will close out the regular season with a three-game series against Nebraska starting on Thursday. The Minnesota United picked up a point during a 2-2 draw against Austin FC from Allianz Field last night in St. Paul. They host the Colorado Rapids on Wednesday night. The Minnesota Vikings are locking down their rookie class. The team signed 8 of the 9 players from the 2026 draft class over the weekend. The only one they haven't signed is Jake Golday. The team hosted a one-day rookie minicamp on Friday. The Minnesota Wild picked up their first win of the Western Conference semifinals with a 5-1 victory over the Colorado Avalanche at Grand Casino Arena on Saturday night. Game 4 is in St. Paul tonight at 7. The two-time defending PWHL champion Minnesota Frost are hoping to advance to the league championship series for a third straight year. They play a decisive Game 5 tonight in Montreal, with the winner advancing to the finals. Tonight's game starts at 6. The Minnesota Lynx came up short during a 91-90 loss to the Atlanta Dream in their season opener from the Target Center on Saturday night. The Lynx visit the Mercury tomorrow night. That's a look at our sports.
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1: Superstation K106 weather update. Mostly sunny today, a high of 66. Tonight, a 20% chance of showers and thunderstorms, a low of 45. Tomorrow, mostly sunny, high of 66 with strong northwest winds gusting to near 40. Currently 45 degrees. 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

Langley's Be Her Superstation K106, 12 minutes after 9, now at the Big Show. Well, it's the Big Show. I haven't introduced my children yet to professional wrestling. And the only reason I haven't is because I know they'll love it. And then I'm going to have to, you know, find my old NWO shirt. Oh, man. Hey, we're going to...

0: this morning. It's less than 30 minutes from now. Where are you going to be? Right here, of course, Superstation K106.
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Superstation K106, Riley Green and Luke Combs, different around here. 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

0: mostly sunny today, a high of 66. Tonight, a 20% chance of showers and thunderstorms, a low of 45, and southeast winds will gust to near 30. Tomorrow, mostly sunny, a high of 66, but northwest winds very strong, gusting to near 40. Tomorrow night, mostly clear, a low of 40, northwest winds gust to 35. Wednesday, sunny, a high of 70. Wednesday night, partly cloudy, a low of 42. Thursday, a 20% chance of showers, mostly sunny, a high of 78.
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0: 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It was today in 1996, Steve Warner was inducted into the Grand Ole Opry. He started backing up Dottie West. He worked with Bob Blumen and Chet Atkins. Began his solo career in the late 70s. 18 studio albums, over 50 singles. Steve Warner, our featured artist in the Classic Country Triple Play. 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
0: 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Hey, we've got high school sports this week. As a matter of fact, three games on our schedule. See what we've got planned at WadenaRadio.com for high school sports coverage. 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
11: All right. 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
2: continuous country.

0: quickly, along with the Laredo Fire Department, and they unfortunately did confirm the fact that there were six decedents inside of the boxcar.
1: The police department's Joe Baez says five of the victims were male, one was female. The medical examiner will determine their ages, nationalities, and cause of death. Jim Ryan, ABC News, Dallas.
2: The American Academy of Pediatrics has updated its guidance about the importance of recess and unstructured playtime for school children, citing evidence that it gives the brain a break to retain information and helps prevent obesity, which affects about one in five U.S. kids. Study says kids should get at least 20 minutes of outdoor activity a day and multiple breaks per school day. I'm Brian Clark, ABC News.
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3: Monty James for America's Hot Barn Report, blasting out coast to coast and border to border. Always a pleasant occasion to have my friend Greg Haynes in the horn. Greg is the CEO of the Cattlemen's Beef Board, overseers of the Beef Checkoff. Now, Greg, it's beef month and grilling season. What is the best hunk of beef you've had lately?
4: Oh, boy, you know, like every day is beef month here. I'm sure with you too. So that's always a tough one. We had some tacos last night. I grilled up some steaks the other day, but last weekend I actually got a couple tri-tips and put those on the smoker, and those turned out awesome. So I have to say tri-tip was probably the best one we've had recently. So we enjoyed that.
3: I've recently got into tri-tips too, and you're right. Grill them a little bit, smoke them, and it don't get no better than that, right?
4: Exactly. I smoked them and then seared them real quick, and they turned out perfect. So yeah, it was pretty tasty. And I guess we were kind of doing that also to celebrate, like you said, it's beef month. So hopefully everyone celebrates every month is beef month, but we have come up with some kind of fun little events and activities are out there. Right. One of them is actually one that goes across eight different states. It's a Route 66 celebration for the 100th anniversary of that. And, you know, along the route, there's a lot of cattle farms and ranches in those areas, but also a lot of restaurants that serve great beef. And so this sets up like a little passport where people can go and check out the different, you know, some of the ranches, some of the restaurants. There's even the nice Cowboy Hall of Fame on there. So they can really get the whole experience and try a lot of beef and have fun and win some prizes.
3: Absolutely. And you folks work closely with the individual states on promoting beef. Tell us a little bit about that.
4: Yeah, so that was actually one that was started by, I think, Oklahoma, which is along the Route 66 there. And they had the idea to kind of come up with this. So then working with one of our contractors, NCBA, and the states, they pulled that all together and got all of those eight states that are along the route all participating and joining in. So it really was kind of a very cool collaborative effort among those states to create a bigger event, you know, for that whole area. So again, I think that's a unique way that we can use those checkoff dollars and leverage them and have a bigger impact in each of the different markets.
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It's Jason Aldean on the Superstation, K106. Hey there, it's Zeke hanging out till 2 o'clock this afternoon. Happy Monday, y'all. Hope the Lord's treating you well. Hope you had a great weekend. We're up to around 64 degrees today before some rain on our parade tomorrow. Full look at that Superstation weather forecast in a bit here. Music-wise, I want some Terry Clark, Megan Maroney, Luke Combs to keep that workday rolling. Here's Lone Star, Superstation, K106. Yeah.

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0: It's the Superstation K106 at Zeke hanging out today. So this debate has been going on for years now, and I know which side of it my wife is on. My wife was a server for a very, very, very long time. It's time for a valuable life lesson.
1: I don't want a valuable life lesson.
2: I just want an ice cream.
0: Now, with my wife being a server for as long as she was, I've been well trained when I go to restaurants. Number one is tip well, and number two is organize the table when you're done eating. This waitress here is going viral after filming two tables at her restaurant. One table with Gen Z customers and one table with baby boomer customers. Now, the boomer table looked like a normal restaurant aftermath, right? There's plates everywhere at each of the spots. The napkins are kind of scattered a little bit. Chaos, right? But the Gen Z table, everything is neatly stacked. The plates are all together. The cups are grouped together. The trash is piled up nice on one plate. They organized everything. And her caption was basically, they get paid to do that versus we know restaurant life is hard. Let us help. And the internet has exploded about it. This has been going on for a very, very long time. People have very strong opinions on both sides of the aisle. Some servers chiming in here saying, yes, please, that helps a ton. Others were like, actually, if you stack them wrong or if there's still food on the plates, it makes my job worse and gross. Well, the big thing, though, people are latching onto here is the generational difference. Younger people seem more aware of what service jobs are actually like behind the scenes, and a lot of them have worked those jobs. So they see a busy server stressing out, and they think, let me help you out a little bit. Let me make your life a little bit easier in this moment. Meanwhile, the older generations sometimes, not always, sometimes come from more of the mindset that says, hey, that's the job they signed up for. And I can see both sides of the argument. You don't have to pre-bus your table when you go out to eat. But also, if you've ever worked that Saturday dinner rush at Perkins, running for pennies like my wife did for many, many years, your instinct to help never really leaves. So now I'm curious, are you the stack the plates person or are you the leave it alone person? Shoot me a text and let me know. 218-631-1197. Are you a stacker or are you a leave them alone-er?

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17: mostly sunny today, a high of 66. Tonight, a 20% chance of showers and thunderstorms, a low of 45, and southeast winds will gust to near 30. Tomorrow, mostly sunny, a high of 66, but northwest winds very strong, gusting to near 40. Tomorrow night, mostly clear, a low of 40, northwest winds gust to 35. Wednesday, sunny, a high of 70. Wednesday night, partly cloudy, a low of 42. Thursday, a 20% chance of showers, mostly sunny, a high of 78.

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17: 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Mostly sunny today, a high of 66. Tonight, a 20% chance of showers and thunderstorms. A low of 45, and southeast winds will gust to near 30. Tomorrow, mostly sunny, a high of 66, but northwest winds very strong, gusting to near 40. Tomorrow night, mostly clear, a low of 40. Northwest winds gust to 35. Wednesday, sunny, a high of 70. Wednesday night, partly cloudy, a low of 42. Thursday, a 20% chance of showers, mostly sunny, a high of 78.
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0: It's the Superstation K106. It's Zeke hanging out today. Where there's a will, there's a way with this feisty Minnesota Timberwolves squad.
1: Chip Penny's got it, turns, fires, shot. No, the rebound is collected by Harper. The horn sounds, and this game is over. The Wolves have rallied in the fourth quarter from eight down with 7:48 to play, and they win it 114-109, and they've evened the best of seven series at two games apiece.
0: My guy Alan Horton on the Timberwolves radio network last night, as the Timberwolves even that best of seven series, two games apiece, which basically means the best of three series right now. Anthony Edwards, a game-high 36 points, including 16 in the fourth quarter. But the big story from last night, Spurs star Victor Wembanyama ejected after hitting Naz Reid in the throat with an elbow. He finishes with 4 points last night, so that game without Wembanyama turns into an absolute must-win for your Wolves, and they pull it out, outscoring the Spurs 34-25 in the fourth quarter. And a lot of speculation around the league this morning. Does that elbow by Victor Wembanyama earn him a suspension for Game 5 in San Antonio tomorrow night? So speaking neutrally here, I don't think Wemby is suspended for Game 5. The Spurs are opening at 9.5-point favorites. He's a first-time offender, and he did miss a really, really, really good chunk of the playoff game last night. I don't think it's worth missing 1.75 of playoff games for that infraction. I think Wemby plays tomorrow night. As the series shifts back to San Antonio, knotted up at two games apiece, first of four wins likely will face Oklahoma City in the Western Conference Finals.

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16: mostly sunny today, a high of 66. Tonight, a 20% chance of showers and thunderstorms, a low of 45, and southeast winds will gust to near 30. Tomorrow, mostly sunny, a high of 66, but northwest winds very strong, gusting to near 40. Tomorrow night, mostly clear, a low of 40, northwest winds gust to 35. Wednesday, sunny, a high of 70. Wednesday night, partly cloudy, a low of 42. Thursday, a 20% chance of showers, mostly sunny, a high of 78.

0: but me.
1: It's the Superstation K106 at Zeke hanging out today. Now, I don't understand the craze with apple flavored beers, specifically Busch Light Apple, which is better known to its fans as Bapple. Which, okay, that's a pretty fun name to say, Bapple. Bapple fans have some competition this summer. Keystone Light is launching its own apple beer, and they are calling it, you're never going to guess, Capple. Bapple and Capple. Now, you have to respect the commitment to the bit here. They're rolling this out with a giant patriotic marketing campaign just in time for Memorial Day and America's 250th birthday celebrations coming up in the next handful of weeks, because nothing quite says freedom like apple-flavored light beer, I guess. Now, look, if you're into these kinds of drinks, you probably already know that Bapple has a very loyal following. I got it one time, and one time was more than enough for me. Every summer, there's a certain crowd that gets very excited when it comes back, like the McRib or pumpkin spice people or the Shamrock Shake. If there's one seasonal thing everyone should get super excited for, it's the strawberry pies at Perkins. Those come out in June, I think. Sign me up for that. Strawberry flavored beer, not so much, but I do love me a good pie. I think we've officially hit the point here where every beer company realizes that summer drinks don't have to make sense anymore. I know Line and Kugel's, they've got a whole line of like fruit beers. They've got the summer shandy, which, yeah, that one's good. They have the grapefruit shandy. They've got an orange one. There's a whole bunch of there's like variety packs in your local liquor store, I'm sure. Maybe not yet. There was a handful of years ago when I was first getting into Liney's. But it's kind of now just pick a fruit, add the word light to it, throw an eagle in the commercial, and Americans will buy it. But you know what? Someone is going to try Capple this summer. And if it's bad, they're going to call it Crapple. But suddenly, Capple will become the official lake beer for that friend group. That's how these things happen. So if you hear someone say, hey, toss me a Capple, it's 2026. No cap.
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Darling, I've wasted a lot of years not seeing the real you. But tonight your beauty is shining through. And I never took the time to let you know. So before he takes you away, please let me say.

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1: Mostly sunny today, a high of 66. Tonight, a 20% chance of showers and thunderstorms. A low of 45, and southeast winds will gust to near 30. Tomorrow, mostly sunny, a high of 66, but northwest winds very strong, gusting to near 40. Tomorrow night, mostly clear, a low of 40. Northwest winds gust to 35. Wednesday, sunny, a high of 70. Wednesday night, partly cloudy, a low of 42. Thursday, a 20% chance of showers, mostly sunny, a high of 78.

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1: 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It's Monday, May 11th. The Monaga Community and Senior Center is hosting another breakfast this morning, serving up pancakes and sausage from 7 to 9:30. It's $6 per person and is open to the public. New York Mills Public Library used book sale is open and the library is open. Mondays through Thursdays, 10 to 6, Fridays 10 to 5, and Saturdays 10 to 2. Wadena Food Shelf is open this morning. It's open every Monday and Thursday morning from 10 until noon. Staples Food Shelf is open this afternoon. It's open every Monday and Tuesday afternoon from 2 until 4. The Big Block Bash Verndale Music Concerts. Today, barbecues at 5, the choir concert at 6:30, the band concert is at 7:30. Bring your own chair, park in the school parking lot or on Brown Street, and in the event the weather is not cooperating, things will be in the auditorium. New York Mills Public Library Canned Food Exchange is ongoing. Share what you can, take what you need, no questions asked. Coffee Talk, safety and survival tips with the Otter Tail County Sheriff's Department. Chief Deputy Reed Reinbold will discuss safety tips, home protection, handling suspicious situations, and more for Otter Tail County residents. This is Wednesday morning from 10:30 to 11:30 at the New York Mills Public Library. The event is free and open to the community. New York Mills Regional Cultural Center has a fresh lineup of hands-on workshops this May. Next up, Finnish stamped tea towels on Wednesday from 1 to 3, held at Elevate in Perham. You need to register for this event by reaching out to the New York Mills Regional Cultural Center website, in person, or details on their social media page. An Evening with Joe Beckham parent and community event Wednesday evening at the New York Mills School Auditorium at 6.
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Shania, Brooks & Dunn, Mindy McCready after Tim McGraw. 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
1: Mostly sunny today, a high of 66. Tonight, a 20% chance of showers and thunderstorms. A low of 45 and southeast winds will gust to near 30. Tomorrow, mostly sunny, a high of 66, but northwest winds very strong, gusting to near 40. Tomorrow night, mostly clear, a low of 40. Northwest winds gust to 35. Wednesday, sunny, a high of 70. Wednesday night, partly cloudy, a low of 42. Thursday, a 20% chance of showers, mostly sunny, a high of 78.
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Little Dixieland Delight on the Superstation K106. 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
17: Mostly sunny today, a high of 66. Tonight, a 20% chance of showers and thunderstorms. A low of 45 and southeast winds will gust to near 30. Tomorrow, mostly sunny, a high of 66, but northwest winds very strong, gusting to near 40. Tomorrow night, mostly clear, a low of 40. Northwest winds gust to 35. Wednesday, sunny, a high of 70. Wednesday night, partly cloudy, a low of 42. Thursday, a 20% chance of showers, mostly sunny, a high of 78.
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1: ABC News, I'm Michelle Franzen. Passengers evacuated from the Dutch cruise ship arrived in the U.S. 17 Americans and one British citizen living in the U.S. taken to facilities to quarantine in that hantavirus outbreak. ABC's Jim Ryan says the majority are in Nebraska.
2: That includes one in a biocontainment unit, a bubble. The other two were taken to Atlanta's Emory University for further assessment and care. Dr. Brendan Jackson of the CDC says those testing negative and showing no symptoms might soon be able to go home.
3: We want to do this in the least restrictive way possible that is still safe, that protects the health and safety of both the passengers and their communities.
2: For everyone who was aboard the Hondius, the next 42 days will be spent carefully watching for symptoms of hantavirus.
1: After rejecting Iran's latest proposal, President Trump now says he may temporarily lift the federal gas tax for Americans, all to help ease high gas prices. At a hearing today, Cole Allen, the suspect in the assassination attempt of President Trump at the correspondents' dinner, pleaded not guilty to all four counts. This is ABC News. A new reality series features Transportation Secretary Sean Duffy and his family. That series, called The Great American Road Trip, follows his family to American landmarks, Duffy says, to celebrate America's 250th. ABC's Jay O'Brien says Duffy is facing backlash over two sponsors of the project, Boeing and United, that he's in charge of regulating as DOT secretary.
4: At a time when gas prices are skyrocketing, the average cost of a gallon of gas exceeding $4 amid the war in Iran, Duffy's critics calling the series tone deaf. Former Transportation Secretary Pete Buttigieg slamming his successor, saying, "I love a good road trip, but this is brutally out of touch." A Trump cabinet member making a documentary about himself while regular families can't afford road trips anymore because Trump and his war put gas prices through the roof.
1: More rain expected in drought-stricken parts of the South and in parts of the West, including Las Vegas and Reno and Palm Springs. It's all about the heat today. They could see record-breaking temperatures this week. Michelle Franzen, ABC News.
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We got some high school baseball coming up on the Superstation K106 tomorrow. And Wednesday, we've got games on Thursday. Also tomorrow, it's Bertha Hewitt Verndale at Wadena Deer Creek at 4:30. Wednesday, we've got some WDC softball hosting Park Rapids area for a 2 o'clock matinee. Thursday, we're in Staples Motley. They're hosting the Holly Nuggets. 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

It's the Superstation, K106, Zeke hanging out today. Health and wellness influencing is huge business right now, and it looks like a lot of us are getting our health advice from people whose qualifications are basically, I'm in good shape, I have good lighting. A new study says half of Americans under the age of 50 get health and wellness information from social media influencers or podcasts. Half. And my algorithm has me pegged. It's all like, you want your friends who haven't seen you in 6 months to not recognize you by summer? Here. And it's showing me like all these exercises to do, or else it's more leaning for me towards recipes. Low-cal, low-carb, high-protein recipes. And those I do get sucked into quite a bit. Here's the interesting part, though. Only about 40% of influencers on your TikTok, your Insta, your Facebook, whatever, 40% actually describe themselves as healthcare professionals. Instagram, still the king of wellness content. TikTok right behind it. Podcasts, a big source also. If you want to hear people describing their workout or whatever, I don't know. But what cracked me up is this. Even the people consuming the content don't totally trust it. Only about 10% say they trust most influencer health advice. And I think that's probably the healthiest mindset to have online right now, because there is good information out there, but there's also a guy with abs and he's toned and he's tan and he's popping up on my wife's Insta telling her that sunscreen is basically poison and he's walking around barefoot in his backyard. I don't like when my wife watches those ones on her Insta. So maybe, just maybe, here's the solution. Maybe if you see something on your social, wellness-wise, don't take every single wellness tip from somebody whose main qualification is being handsome and hooking up a ring light. That being said, I'll share my low-cal, low-carb sweet potato recipes all day, because I am neither handsome nor can I hook up a ring light.

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11: Mostly sunny today, a high of 66. Tonight, a 20% chance of showers and thunderstorms. A low of 45, and southeast winds will gust to near 30. Tomorrow, mostly sunny, a high of 66, but northwest winds very strong, gusting to near 40. Tomorrow night, mostly clear, a low of 40. Northwest winds gust to 35. Wednesday, sunny, a high of 70. Wednesday night, partly cloudy, a low of 42. Thursday, a 20% chance of showers, mostly sunny, a high of 78.
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11: Mostly sunny today, a high of 66. Tonight, a 20% chance of showers and thunderstorms. A low of 45 and southeast winds will gust to near 30. Tomorrow, mostly sunny, a high of 66, but northwest winds very strong, gusting to near 40. Tomorrow night, mostly clear, a low of 40. Northwest winds gust to 35. Wednesday, sunny, a high of 70. Wednesday night, partly cloudy, a low of 42. Thursday, a 20% chance of showers, mostly sunny, a high of 78.

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14: Mostly sunny today, a high of 66. Tonight, a 20% chance of showers and thunderstorms. A low of 45 and southeast winds will gust to near 30. Tomorrow, mostly sunny, a high of 66, but northwest winds very strong, gusting to near 40. Tomorrow night, mostly clear, a low of 40. Northwest winds gust to 35. Wednesday, sunny, a high of 70. Wednesday night, partly cloudy, a low of 42. Thursday, a 20% chance of showers, mostly sunny, a high of 78.
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0: Mostly sunny today, a high of 66. Tonight, a 20% chance of showers and thunderstorms. A low of 45 and southeast winds will gust to near 30. Tomorrow, mostly sunny, a high of 66, but northwest winds very strong, gusting to near 40. Tomorrow night, mostly clear, a low of 40. Northwest winds gust to 35. Wednesday, sunny, a high of 70. Wednesday night, partly cloudy, a low of 42. Thursday, a 20% chance of showers, mostly sunny, a high of 78.

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1: ABC News, I'm Michelle Franzen. Redistricting efforts continue in the wake of the Supreme Court's decision impacting the Voting Rights Act. South Carolina, now the latest state to look at redrawing maps, including the district of lone Democratic House member Jim Clyburn. ABC Washington Bureau Chief Rick Klein has more.
2: You can put voters in a new district, but you can't force them who to vote for. So if you move those voters, including in Congressman Clyburn's district, which is a majority black district in South Carolina, into other districts, the fight becomes for those other districts. Someone like Jim Clyburn, he's been elected 17 times to Congress. District has changed a number of times.
1: President Trump heads to China later this week for talks. A White House official says more than a dozen CEOs of major U.S. businesses will be joining him in Beijing. Talks, though, still likely to center around the war with Iran. It comes after the president rejected Iran's response to a ceasefire. 18 passengers evacuated from the Dutch cruise ship due to a hantavirus outbreak, now in quarantine in Nebraska and Georgia, waiting to get the all clear from health officials. This is ABC News. One of the biggest pop stars in the world is targeting Samsung in a new lawsuit.
3: Dua Lipa says Samsung is selling TVs using her image without her permission. The photo in question was taken at a music festival in 2024 and is displayed on the boxes for certain Samsung televisions. Lawyers for the three-time Grammy winner say they repeatedly asked Samsung to stop using the image, but the company was dismissive and callous. Now they're suing Samsung for infringing on Dua Lipa's copyright and trademark rights and are asking for $15 million. Mike Dubusky, ABC News.
1: Samsung says it won't comment on the ongoing litigation. New research says recess for kids in school just isn't fun. It's necessary. The American Academy of Pediatrics updated its policy, saying unstructured time is crucial for academic success as well as mental, physical, and social development. I'm Michelle Franzen, ABC News.
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15: Mostly sunny today, a high of 66. Tonight, a 20% chance of showers and thunderstorms. A low of 45, and southeast winds will gust to near 30. Tomorrow, mostly sunny, a high of 66, but northwest winds very strong, gusting to near 40. Tomorrow night, mostly clear, a low of 40. Northwest winds gust to 35. Wednesday, sunny, a high of 70. Wednesday night, partly cloudy, a low of 42. Thursday, a 20% chance of showers, mostly sunny, a high of 78.

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0: mostly sunny today, a high of 66. Tonight, a 20% chance of showers and thunderstorms, a low of 45, and southeast winds will gust to near 30. Tomorrow, mostly sunny, a high of 66, but northwest winds very strong, gusting to near 40. Tomorrow night, mostly clear, a low of 40, northwest winds gust to 35. Wednesday, sunny, a high of 70. Wednesday night, partly cloudy, a low of 42. Thursday, a 20% chance of showers, mostly sunny, a high of 78.

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1: ABC News, I'm Michelle Franzen. Supreme Court Justice Samuel Alito has temporarily extended an order maintaining nationwide access to the widely used abortion pill mifepristone by mail and through telehealth visits for now. ABC's Devin Dwyer has more.
2: An administrative stay is simply a timeout, a freeze of the status quo to allow the justices both to decide what they're going to do and also to write something about it, to be able to explain it to us.
1: Mifepristone has been deemed safe by federal health scientists for decades. Due to the ongoing war with Iran, President Trump says he may support lifting the federal gas tax temporarily to help with soaring gas prices at the pump. It could reduce a gallon of regular by roughly 18 cents and just over 24 cents a gallon for diesel. The president calls Iran's latest response to a ceasefire deal weak. U.S. home sales remained flat in April, a time with sales picking up for the season typically. The lagging housing market struggling due to the economic uncertainty. This is ABC News. Severe weather is targeting parts of the South today in drought-stricken regions, and extreme heat in parts of the West and mountain states are raising the risk for wildfires. ABC News meteorologist Kenton Jawecki has more.
3: Where it's also very warm in the upper Midwest, it's also combining with dry conditions on the ground and a lot of wind, and that's giving them fire weather danger, meaning that weather conditions are there and that if a fire sparks, it's going to spread rapidly. That's for parts of eastern Montana. We're talking about South Dakota, North Dakota, even through much of Nebraska, including Kearney, Nebraska, and then you're getting through northern Minnesota as well, where we have elevated fire danger there too as well today.
1: UK Prime Minister Keir Starmer facing growing calls to resign from members of his own Labour Party. It comes in the wake of local election results. Three ministers serving in his government have resigned. The Prime Minister's polling numbers down due to perceptions that the economy hasn't changed, and also amid the release of the Jeffrey Epstein files involving a U.S. ambassador appointed by Starmer. Michelle Franz in ABC News.
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3: 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Mostly sunny today, a high of 66. Tonight, a 20% chance of showers and thunderstorms. A low of 45 and southeast winds will gust to near 30. Tomorrow, mostly sunny, a high of 66, but northwest winds very strong, gusting to near 40. Tomorrow night, mostly clear, a low of 40. Northwest winds gust to 35. Wednesday, sunny, a high of 70. Wednesday night, partly cloudy, a low of 42. Thursday, a 20% chance of showers, mostly sunny, a high of 78.
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3: 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Time to check things out with the Jalene Johanna State Farm Insurance Agency in Wadena. Wendy with us here today. How are you, Wendy?
8: I am well. How about yourself?
3: I'm doing just fine. Thanks. You have yourself a nice weekend?
8: It was beautiful. It was cold yesterday, but
3: yeah.
8: It was a really nice Mother's Day, so that was fun.
3: Good.
8: We had a splendid lunch at the Continental Divide Brew Pub in Town and Mills. And then everybody who came and helped with some yard work. We moved some mulch around and did that, and it was nice to be together.
3: Nice to be together. It sounds like more productive than a Mother's Day is supposed to be.
8: Nope, we do that every year.
3: Oh,
8: then
3: okay.
8: Nobody has to worry about gifts.
3: Sure. Okay, nice. Anything else from the weekend or highlights?
8: Let's see. The Twins won, the Timberwolves won, and the Wild won. And the Frost one, as I hear it, too.
3: I mean, it's
8: Minnesota teams are. It was okay.
3: It was okay. Indeed, do you do any fishing or anything? Did you get out for the opener?
8: I do not go out for the opener. We try and fish a couple of times during the summer. We're not very rabid fishermen.
3: Sure,
8: but we get out a couple of times. It's a good time. It was so windy for the lakes this weekend that I think it must have been pretty tough for folks. That walleye chop ended up being more than a chop, I'm afraid.
3: Yeah, you end up having to look for whales. It was so choppy.
8: Yeah, yeah. And I would prefer they didn't find those, but that's okay. which kind of brings me to my next point, in that State Farm has an awesome boat policy, and we can insure just about any kind of boat, a standard fishing boat, a fancy jet boat, personal watercraft. We can do lots of things. The one thing that's really cool about our policies is that it's got a built-in emergency road service. So if you need to be towed across the lake and have to pay somebody to do it, we can reimburse you for that. It's very cool.
9: Very cool indeed. Wendy, is there anything else you need to mention before I let you get out of here?
8: 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They can stop by. We're located north on 71 between Pizza Hut and the American Inn, or they can look us up at JoleneJohannes.com.
9: I look forward to chatting with you again later in the week, Wendy. Take care.
8: You too, thanks.
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3: 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Mostly sunny today, a high of 66. Tonight, a 20% chance of showers and thunderstorms. A low of 45 and southeast winds will gust to near 30. Tomorrow, mostly sunny, a high of 66, but northwest winds very strong, gusting to near 40. Tomorrow night, mostly clear, a low of 40. Northwest winds gust to 35. Wednesday, sunny, a high of 70. Wednesday night, partly cloudy, a low of 42. Thursday, a 20% chance of showers, mostly sunny, a high of 78.
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1: ABC News, I'm Michelle Franzen. Supreme Court Justice Samuel Alito putting a temporary hold on a mifepristone challenge out of Louisiana, restoring access to the abortion drug for now. ABC's Devin Dwyer has more.
2: So they've taken no position on this dispute. Last week, they put a temporary administrative stay so they could figure out whether to allow this controversial lower court ruling to take effect, which would block nationwide access to the pill by mail, telehealth, pick it up at pharmacies. And just a few moments ago, Justice Samuel Alito, who oversees the Fifth Circuit, extended that.
1: After Virginia's state Supreme Court overturned a redistricting plan last week, state Democrats now asking the Supreme Court to override that ruling. President Trump rejected Iran's response to a ceasefire deal, saying Iran continues to have nuclear ambitions. 18 passengers from that Dutch cruise ship hit with the Hanta virus outbreak are back in the U.S., the majority at medical facility in Nebraska under quarantine. Two others are at Emory Hospital in Atlanta. This is ABC News. Officials in Laredo, Texas, say they are working to identify six people whose bodies were found inside a sweltering rail car Sunday afternoon. Forensics experts say this may be a case of human smuggling. The police department says five of the victims were male, one was female. A famous music site in London getting ready to open to public tours centering around the Fab Four.
3: Three Savile Row, London, is one of music's most iconic addresses. It's the headquarters of Apple Corps, in charge of the Beatles' business operations, and the Fab Four performed from the building's roof in January 1969. That turned out to be their final public performance. Next year, the public can visit the building for a seven-story exhibition, The Beatles at 3 Savile Row. It includes access to the roof. More details are coming about dates and prices. Brian Clark, ABC News.
1: On Wall Street today, stocks finishing up on the first day of the trading week, led by tech shares. Michelle Franzen, ABC News.
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11: Cloudy this evening with a slight chance of showers, possibly a thunderstorm, then gradual clearing overnight with a low holding at 45 degrees. Winds out of the south-southeast at 10 to 20 could gust 25 to 30 miles per hour at times. Tomorrow, mostly sunny and breezy with a high of 66. Northwest winds at 15 to 20, increasing to 20 to 30, and could gust 35 to 40 miles per hour.
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17: Cloudy this evening with a slight chance of showers, possibly a thunderstorm, then gradual clearing overnight with a low holding at 45 degrees. Winds out of the south-southeast at 10 to 20 could gust 25 to 30 miles per hour at times. Tomorrow, mostly sunny and breezy with a high of 66. Northwest winds at 15 to 20, increasing to 20 to 30, and could gust 35 to 40 miles per hour.
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3: Cloudy this evening with a slight chance of showers, possibly a thunderstorm, then gradual clearing overnight with a low holding at 45 degrees. Winds out of the south-southeast at 10 to 20 could gust 25 to 30 miles per hour at times. Tomorrow, mostly sunny and breezy with a high of 66. Northwest winds at 15 to 20, increasing to 20 to 30, and could gust 35 to 40 miles per hour.

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1: Cloudy this evening with a slight chance of showers, possibly a thunderstorm, then gradual clearing overnight with a low holding at 45 degrees. Winds out of the south-southeast at 10 to 20 could gust 25 to 30 miles per hour at times. Tomorrow, mostly sunny and breezy with a high of 66. Northwest winds at 15 to 20, increasing to 20 to 30, and could gust 35 to 40 miles per hour.
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